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2: 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There's nothing coming.
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0: Now, like you said, I've got, let's say, a dozen MLB Tonights left here in the postseason. I only started doing them late last year. So I love doing them. And any chance I get where I can sit on a desk with the Yonder Alonsos of the world, Chris Young, and all the great analysts that we have, that's a lot of fun. And I hope I can keep doing more of those because I've been really digging them.
1: The Northeast Conference, man, they didn't know what they had when they had it. So just
0: What an unceremonious letting go, too. That was just like we were there and then we just upped and vanished and we disappeared. That was it.
1: Yeah. Maybe we'll save that one for another
0: Yep.
1: time, but
0: We're saving that for the podcast, Patty.
1: there you go. Dude, love you, man. Great to see you
0: I
1: crushing
0: love you
1: it,
0: too,
1: having a
0: buddy.
1: blast watching you on TV, and can't wait to catch up with you soon.
0: No doubt. Yeah, anytime you guys need me, I'll be here. Always good seeing you, brother. And Brad, great meeting you too, man. I'll hopefully catch up with you at some point soon.
2: Yeah, definitely a pleasure. Thanks, Greg.
0: See you, buddy.
1: There you go. Greg Caserta, MLB Network play-by-play announcer, host of Big Inning on MLB TV. And if you can't get enough of the Major League Baseball postseason, make sure you check out MLB Network. He'll be on doing his thing on MLB Tonight at least a dozen or so times here throughout the month of October. All right. We are 40 minutes away from first pitch between Braves and Phillies, but we are less than an hour from kickoff. Brownies, Steelers, first place in the AFC North on the line. We'll break it down. The inactives and actives are out for tonight. Plus, we've got some major injury news for Sunday as well as it pertains to the Rams and Eagles. So a lot of football to bring you when we come back. 310-840-4910 for your phone calls and texts. He's Brad Evans. I'm Pat Boyle. 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